Thank you.

Thank you so much. 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
1: Hey, next year, y'all gotta let me bring fire next time, man. 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

Austin, Texas. I go by the name of Shaboozy. I love y'all so much. 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
1: Okay, what a great night. It's like that weird mix, like I'm tired, but I want more. It is always amazing here in Austin. I love you guys so much. This has been the iHeart Country Festival presented by Capital One. Again, you guys have been incredible all night. How's the music been all night? Thumbs up. All right. I'm going to shut up, though. This next singer, real deal country guy. Like, whenever he's not on the road, doing music, hanging out on his farm, duck hunts, probably no Duckman. Duckman, yep. You hear his Alabama drawl, his deep love of classic country music and all of his songs. First of all, thank you so much for being here and hanging out with us. Taking us out now, Riley Green.

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One, two, three, four, and...

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This is Carly Pierce, everybody. Let's hear it.

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2: If you ever go and turn your faucet on and nothing comes out, something really bad has happened.
1: Yeah, there's probably like a break in a water main, and that's why it lost pressure. And at that point, pressure is like the least of your worries.
2: But we have water towers to thank for this. And it's a very simple thing. If you drive through a town and you look up and you see a big, giant water tower, it may be painted to look like something cool, or it may just have the town's name, or it may have nothing on it. In that tower is water. And that water is very tall because it uses gravity to make that water pressure happen. And that water tower helps spell the water pump that sends water through your town. Isn't the idea that there's enough water in the tower to cover the town for like a day?
1: Yes. So you've got the water treatment plant shooting out water to the pump station, which pressurizes the water initially. And then that goes to people's houses. But right after the pump station, say, you will have the water tower connected. And water goes in or out depending on demand. So when there's so much demand that the pump can't handle it, the water just starts to naturally come out of the water tower to supplement it. And then when there's excess of it, that's when that water tower gets filled back up. So there's one last thing about water towers, Charles, that I think we should talk about. They will save you money on your fire insurance for your house.
2: And that water tower is going to guarantee that if there's a fire, you're not going to run out of water pressure to put that fire out. You're going to get your fire insurance rates determined by the fact that you have a great water system and water tower.
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6: Welcome to Sunday, everybody. Hour number two starts right now here. I'm Granger Smith, your host, and I've got this question. What do you wish they would teach our kids in school that they don't? Call me. 866-607-8383. I'll put you on the air. And then I got Earl Dibbles Jr., the country boy, got a dumb criminal story to share. I got a bunch of good country music, too. Here we go. Hour number two. Happy Sunday.

A little known fact here. Country music just sounds better after dark. Join Granger here for stories and songs and conversations all night long. Here on After Midnight with Granger Smith.

0: for staying up with us. 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
1: The interesting topic of the hour. What do you wish they would teach these days to kids in schools and don't? I mean, there's some practical things. Maybe there's some science things. Maybe there's some politic things that they should teach that they don't. What do you think about this? What are some practical, maybe just around the home, things they should teach? 866-607-8383.
2: Yeah, one of the things they need to teach in school is cursive writing again. I've been leaving my granddaughter's messages on what to do with working at our store, and the problem is they can't read cursive writing. They have not taught that anymore in school.

0: Very sad.
1: Yeah, it's interesting. I think I've talked about this before. I think cursive writing will soon, if it's not already, be a thing of the past. I think it's just going to disappear. I think it's going to die. And, I mean, it's yes, it's sad, but we see language models and ways of writing, ways of scribing, that those kind of ways go, they change, you know, over the decades and over the centuries. I think cursive writing is about to be gone. It's an interesting thought. 866-607-8383.
2: They should definitely start teaching self-defense in these schools. You know, this world is getting crazy, and there's a lot of crazy people out there. And I just think that, you know, the schools should help these kids learn how to protect themselves along with the parents.
1: Yeah, maybe so. Until they teach a kid something, and then the kid gets in trouble and says, well, the school taught me how to do this. I mean, there's always an excuse, right? But, I mean, yeah, being able to defend yourself, wouldn't that be a cool thing to teach in school? 866-607-8383.
3: 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Just call and leave a message at 866-607-8383. Come be a part of After Midnight with Granger Smith.
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Why are you awake right now? You know what? It doesn't matter. At least you're not alone. We're here with you. Thanks for listening to After Midnight with Granger Smith.

0: Granger Smith, old buddy. How you doing this morning? You got the Midnight Rider here hauling that Tyson beat. Hey, keep the good work up, man. I listen to you every night. Only thing that keeps me awake. Keep the good work up there, man. Talk to you later.
1: 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Thank you for calling.

A mail carrier in Florida decided to mix business with vodka shots. She stopped for a quick party mid-route and ended up driving her mail truck like it was a bumper car. Spoiler alert, the cops were not impressed, and Earl Dibbles Jr., the country boy, is here to share this dumb criminal story with us next.

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That's where we share all the latest country news, interviews, and stuff you won't hear here on air.

0: All right, I'm going to take a phone call right here. You know, we talk about a lot of things that they don't teach in school, but they probably should. What's one example? 866-607-8383.
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5: Hey, thanks for starting your Sunday here with me on After Midnight, y'all. I'm Granger Smith, your host. I've got some things that went down on this day in history I want to talk about coming up, plus some Nashville news with Ann Hudson. Those are recent stories from your favorite stars out there in Nashville. Hang tight for all of this early on a Sunday, late on a Saturday. We are After Midnight.

In 1937, Margaret Mitchell took home the Pulitzer Prize for her classic novel Gone with the Wind, a book that became a massive part of American culture. Let's talk about that in history, plus some other things that went down on this day coming up in Two Country Songs.

0: talking about history. And he's even got the diploma to prove it. It's time for This Day in History on After Midnight with Granger Smith.
1: 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Some famous birthdays include soul legend James Brown, Bing Crosby, and country star Eric Church. Those are just a few things that went down on this day in history.
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Hey, thank you for starting your Sunday here with me on After Midnight. What woke you up so early this morning? Call me up and share. My number's 866-607-8383.

0: It's time for some country thoughts with Earl Dibbles Jr.
1: I didn't get lost. I just took the scenic route for 4 hours with no signal.
0: You've got it locked on After Midnight.

0: Granger Smith, this is Matthew Rowell calling from Florence, South Carolina. Love the show, buddy, and love the music. Much appreciated.
1: Appreciation, Matthew. Thank you for calling, buddy.

0: Stick around. Ann Hudson is coming up with the latest buzz from Nashville. And give us a tease of what you got coming up.
1: Ooh, this is pretty cool, Granger. I'm going to play a little bit of a song for you. Riley Green takes on Tom Petty. It's actually super cool. I'll tell you about it coming up in your Nashville news next.

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1: This is cool. Riley Green, while he was performing in Australia a couple weeks ago, decided to record a cover of Tom Petty's classic, Mary Jane's Last Dance.
2: Last dance of Mary Jane. 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
1: 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Have you discovered Red Clay Strays yet? 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They've just announced both a new album and their upcoming tour. Their album's called Grateful. It'll come out on June 5th. 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
6: Happy Sunday, everybody. The first one in May of 2026. Weekend Third Shifters, thanks for keeping things running 24/7. I'm Granger Smith. It's After Midnight, and I got this question. What happened in your life to make you feel old for the first time? You got a story, hopefully, to put a smile on her face? Call me. My number, 866-607-8383. Also, Earl Dibbles Jr. He's got a dumb criminal story to share with us. All this here coming up right now. It's After Midnight.

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Jump in on the conversation, too. We're talking country, life, faith, and the road ahead. Follow us on socials and be a part of the After Midnight family.

0: Thanks for staying up. 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
1: Okay, here we go. Last Thursday of April, we're running down this question. What was it in your life to make you feel old?

It may still be Saturday night where you are. I thank you for being here. Where are you listening right now? My number is 866-607-8383.

0: Hey, Granger, man, I appreciate you being up all night. I'm out here Ubering to 3, 4 in the morning. Thanks, sir.
1: You're welcome, buddy. Stay safe out there.

New York thought he found a creative way to make some extra cash by running his own cocaine delivery service. Yeah, like Uber Eats, but illegal. And now he's facing a long stay behind bars, and Earl Dibbles Jr., the country boy, is going to share this dumb criminal story with us next.

0: Dibbles and Dumb Criminals on After Midnight.
1: Well, some fella up in New York, 44 years old, thought he was real clever running a cocaine delivery service. Shoot. Yeah, like he was a pizza or something. Had folks calling him up, and he'd drop off the goods himself around East Hampton. And he did this all summer long in 2022 till the law caught wind of it. Now he's looking at 10 years behind bars. That's one way to join the gig economy. I reckon dumb.
0: Thanks for staying up all night here on After Midnight with Granger Smith.
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1: Sunday early risers, welcome to After Midnight with me, Granger Smith, your host. I've got some good news I want to read for y'all, besides the fact that it's Sunday. Plus some Nashville news with Ann Hudson, stories about your favorite stars out there in Nashville. Hang tight for all of this coming up. We are After Midnight.

0: checklist. Load up the cooler. Ignore that honey-do list. Yeah. What else we got here? Oh, yeah. Play some country music. Nice and loud, too.
1: Milwaukee's best country. 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

All right, check out this good news story. A postal carrier found a wallet while delivering mail in sub-zero temperatures and kept it until the shift was over. He drove 52 miles, right, across multiple towns to return the wallet, which contained $100 in credit cards to its owner. That's crazy.

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0: Ann Hudson is about to jump on and share some Nashville news with us. Ann, what do you have lined up?
1: Aw, this is really cool, Granger. Did you see Miranda Lambert, George Strait did a duet together? I got that story coming up in your Nashville news next.

0: 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It's Ann Hudson.
1: Well, this is really fun. George Strait played a concert at Jones AT&T Stadium in Lubbock, Texas over the weekend, and none other than Miranda Lambert jumped up on stage with him to perform a song together. She'll leave you with a smile. 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
0: The stars are out, country's on, and you're right where you belong. Here, listening to After Midnight with Granger Smith. Yeah.

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Before you take off and get this day started, let me remind you, God is great and He's worthy of our praise. I'm Granger Smith, coming to you all from home this morning in Central Texas. 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
5: Coming into the home stretch, one final hour of Sundays After Midnight starts right now. Welcome, I'm Granger Smith, your host. There are things that went down on this day in history I want to talk about coming up. Plus some Nashville news, recent things that have gone down in Nashville that Ann Hudson is going to catch you up with. All of this on this final hour. Thanks for being here.

In 1937, Margaret Mitchell took home the Pulitzer Prize for her classic novel Gone with the Wind, a book that became a massive part of American culture. Let's talk about that in history, plus some other things that went down on this day coming up in Two Country Songs.

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1: He loves talking about history, and he's even got the diploma to prove it. It's time for This Day in History on After Midnight with Granger Smith.
2: 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Those are just a few things that went down on this day in history.
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Questions, comments, conversations, anything you'd like to start, well, call me up at 866-607-8383.

home was a place to go. 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

0: Stick around. Ann Hudson is coming up with the latest buzz from Nashville. And give us a tease of what you got coming up.
1: Ooh, this is pretty cool, Granger. I'm going to play a little bit of a song for you. Riley Green takes on Tom Petty. It's actually super cool. I'll tell you about it coming up in your Nashville news next.

We're more than just a country radio show. We're a late-night family. And Granger Smith is the voice that keeps the night going strong. Thanks for riding with us here on After Midnight with Granger Smith.

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1: This is cool. Riley Green, while he was performing in Australia a couple weeks ago, decided to record a cover of Tom Petty's classic, Mary Jane's Last Dance.
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FM 106.1 is Milwaukee's best country with Scott Dolphin. Good morning. Appreciate you getting out of bed early, or maybe you're still in bed. Thanks for listening early, whatever the case may be. We're going to reward you right now with some great new music. This is Hardy, Eric Church, Morgan Wallen, and Tim McGraw. The song's called MacArthur from FM 106.1.

FM 106.1 is Milwaukee's best country. Tucker Wetmore with Brunette. He'll be at Summerfest on Thursday night, June 25th. Last week, though, he was performing in London at the O2 venue when he was surprised by Thomas Rhett, who said, dude, you just won the ACM for Best New Male Vocalist. ACM does that. The award show isn't until May 17th, but they award a few awards early. Avery Anna was named the Best New Female Vocalist, and Tucker Wetmore already crowned Best New Male Vocalist at the ACMs, which, again, are a couple weeks away on May 17th.

FM 106.1 is Milwaukee's Best Country with Scott Dolphin. Good morning. I'm in for Hunter, who's having a day off. He took a long weekend. Good for you, Hunter. He's probably watching baseball. He loves doing that. Hey, it's hard to believe this show is less than 2 weeks away at Lambeau Field. Two great nights. Luke Combs. This is Sleepless in

Cody Johnson from Milwaukee's Best Country, FM 106.1. I'm Scott Dolphin. Hunter Baumgart with the day off today. I guess he deserves one day off. I love playing the hits, though, so I'm happy to be here. Here's Luke Bryan, his latest, Country and She Knows It, from FM 106.1.

FM 106.1 is Milwaukee's best country with Bailey Zimmerman. That's Chevy Silverado. Did you see Luke Combs a couple weeks ago said if he had to put a boy band together, he'd pick Chris Stapleton, Morgan Wallen, himself, and Bailey. He said, yeah, you got to have one.

0: We're gonna
1: 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John Party boots off at Milwaukee's Best Country, FM 106.1. Scott Dolphin, it's Sunday. Brewers in action this afternoon. They're in our nation's capital against the Washington Nationals. They're playing pretty well this year, holding their own till you get all those stars back from injury.

One is Milwaukee's best country, Riley Green. You can catch him again tonight on Marshalls on CBS. This is like his third episode. He's probably going to do a couple more. And you know what? He's a pretty good actor. You don't believe me? Check it out tonight on CBS, Marshalls with Riley Green. Here's Kane Brown. This is Woman.

FM 106.1 is Milwaukee's best country. His name is Jacob Hackworth, and that is one of the most fastest rising songs in country music. It's called What Took You So Long. Apparently, it didn't take it long at all. Here's Shaboozy with Jelly Roll now. Good morning.

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FM 106.1 with Dan and Shay and Say So. Good morning. I'm Scott Dolphin. I'm working double today. I hope you come see me. I will be at the Menards parking lot on Miller Park Way right there in West Milwaukee, just a few minutes south of the baseball stadium. We have this unbelievable deal going on with Essential Foods Direct. They're giving you a chance to pick up 20 ribeyes for $40. Today only. And when they're gone, they're gone. They have a lot of other incredible deals as well on all types of steaks, pork, chicken, seafood, you name it. We're there from noon until 2. They are there throughout the day until all the meat is gone. Can't wait to see you this afternoon. Noon to 2 at Menards on Miller Parkway.

FM 106.1, good morning. It's Scott for Hunter on a Sunday. I'm back Monday morning, too, with Shannon. Scott and Shannon, we're giving you a chance to win great prizes on Battle of the Burbs, including the Christian Yelich Home Plate Charity event coming to Landmark Credit Union Live in the Deer District. Jake Owen is headlining that. We're giving it away tomorrow morning on Battle of the Burbs from FM 106.1.

One is Milwaukee's Best Country. That guy's played Milwaukee a time or two over the years. It's a throwback weekend with Gary Allen. Nothing on but the radio. Scott Dolphin, Sunday morning. Love this song from Locash. This is Wrong Hearts.

I want Luke Bryan, who just announced a stadium tour this summer with Jason Aldean. Unfortunately, they're not coming here. But fortunately, Luke is coming to Alpine Valley this summer. So at least you get half the show. Here's Dasha from FM 106.1.

That is great. Corey Kent with Cole Wetzel. It's called Rocky Mountain Low at FM 106.1, Milwaukee's best country. Good morning. I'm Scott Dolphin. I hope to see you today between noon and 2. I'll be at the Menards on Miller Parkway in West Milwaukee. 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

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Good morning, Scott Dolphin. Welcome to the first weekend in May. It's a busy weekend. Of course, we had the Kentucky Derby yesterday. Brewers baseball today. They're in Washington against the Nationals. Here's Shaboozy now from FM 106.1.

FM 106.1 is Milwaukee's Best Country with Scott Dolphin, Sunday. I'll be here on Monday as well with Shannon. Don't forget Battle of the Burbs tomorrow morning, 7:40. It's your chance to win tickets to see Kacey Musgraves. 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

FM 106.1 is Milwaukee's best country with Scott Dolphin. Good morning. New music up next. Here's Megan Maroney. Good song. 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

It's a throwback weekend from Milwaukee's Best Country, FM 106.1. That's a good one. Craig Morgan with That's What I Love About Sundays. I love the fact you're here on this Sunday, and we have new music from Ashley Cook up next. Yeah.

FM 106.1 is Milwaukee's best country. Good morning. I'm Scott. It's Sunday. That's Thomas Rhett. Did you hear what he did the other day? Tucker Wetmore was on stage in London doing a concert across the pond when he was interrupted in mid-song by Thomas Rhett, who said, "Dude, congratulations. You are the latest ACM Best New Male Country Vocalist." He surprised him on stage during a show. The actual award show, the 61st Annual ACM Awards, doesn't take place until 2 weeks from tonight. It's May 17th, but one early award going out the door, and it's Tucker Wetmore, who's coming to Summerfest, by the way. You can see him this year. 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

That's new from Josh Ross. It's called Hate How You Look from Milwaukee's Best Country, FM 106.1 Sunday with Scott. Thanks for joining us. Going to throw it back with Humble and Kind. Here's Tim McGraw.

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1: 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It's called Sleepless in a Hotel Room. Remember, we are less than 2 weeks away from him playing two shows at Lambeau Field. 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

FM 106.1 is Milwaukee's best country with Scott Dolphin. Good morning. Shannon and I last week had a chance to go out and sample all the incredible fish fries that they have at Stoley's Hog Alley in Oconomowoc. Wow. You're talking baked fish, they got it. You're talking great fish sandwiches, yep. And then when it comes to fried fish, I don't know. What do you want? Bluegill? You want walleye? You want perch? You want cod? They have all of that, and we sampled all of that, and you can actually see us in action with the owners as we present them their Fish Fry Frenzy Championship Trophy. It's on all our social pages at FM 106.1 Mornings.

106.1 is Milwaukee's best country. That's it for Scott Dolphin. Thanks for hanging out Sunday morning. Shannon and I are back tomorrow morning starting at 6. Don't forget Battle of the Burbs, two great prizes that you can win. Casey Musgraves live at Fiserv Forum and the Christian Yelich Home Plate Charity Concert, which is coming to Landmark Credit Union Live. It features Jake Owen and a whole bunch of other people. That show is also given away. It's your choice if you win Battle of the Burbs tomorrow morning from FM 106.1. I'm leaving you with the latest from George Burge and Luke Bryan. It's called Ride, Ride, Ride. We'll see you tomorrow.

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Kacey Musgraves is going on tour. And of course, FM 106.1 has your tickets. I'll tell you how to win. After the latest from Bailey Zimmerman, it's Chevy Silverado. Good morning. 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

0: Bailey Zimmerman in Chevy Silverado. It is Milwaukee's best country. 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And Olivia, you're trying to get your Casey Musgraves tickets.
1: Yes, I am. Absolutely.
0: How would you like to go for free? So the big announcement last week that Casey is going on tour. 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

0: She's just taking over. That was Ella Langley with Be Her on Milwaukee's Best Country. It's FM 106.1. Good morning. Hope you're having a great start to your Sunday. It's Sam Hunt.
1: I knew I'd see her around. I'd be at some party. She'd show up and I'd be walking out. Or across some parking lot, hiding behind her sister. I'd look up. She'd be at the red light beside me in that white Maxima with the sticker on the back. I'd act.

guess they were keeping it low key. But now it's like these county lines closing in on me. I see them everywhere together, and it's hitting a little too close to home.

So Tucker Wetmore said there's only one person that could interrupt his concert, and that was his mom. And she did that with Thomas Rhett to let him know that he won ACM New Male Artist of the Year, which is so incredible. 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

last night was a big night for Cody Johnson performing with the king of country music. It was George Strait and Cody down at Clemson's Memorial Stadium in South Carolina. 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

0: songs that can still give you chills years after you first heard them.
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What an incredible finish to the Kentucky Derby last night with Golden Tempo winning the race. And it was about a year ago that the late great Toby Keith had his horse finally run in the Derby. It is FM 106.1.

0: was Chris Jansen with Me and a Beer on FM 106.1. I'm Kyle Anthony. Hope you're having a great Sunday, man. I can't believe this weekend, for whatever reason, flew by. But it's all good, because tomorrow you're going to be able to put more cash in your pocket, which we love. We love when you win $1,000. Judith won free money. And what are you going to spend that money on?
1: I'm going to pay my bills with the money I just won.
0: I love that. I love that. People paying bills, people getting ready for a summer vacation. If you have a family, kids are out of school soon, which I cannot believe. 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Next chance to win tomorrow morning with Scott and Shannon. 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

just had a massive show in Knoxville, Tennessee last night. 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

John Morgan was officially inducted into our class of earlier this year. What an incredible night of music, by the way. Our class of 2026, absolutely incredible. 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

just talking about John Morgan getting inducted into our class of earlier this year. Alexander Kay was another incredible performer that night at a class of 2026. 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

Ooh, if you're looking for something to watch today, I got something for you. It is FM 106.1. I'm Kyle Anthony. So last night was our incredible 2026 iHeart Country Festival presented by Capital One. Some of my favorite moments when Kane Brown brought out Lauren and Lena to perform their massive song together, What Ifs. And then George Burge joined Luke Bryan, and they performed Ride, Ride, Ride. Then Lauren brought out Chase Matthew to perform their song together. Whenever the collaborations happen on that stage, it's just, it is a match.

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That's one thing we love about our iHeart Country Festival, the collaborations that happen on stage. And Luke Bryan brought out George Burns to play their new song together, Ride, Ride, Ride, which was just an amazing moment. It is Milwaukee's best country, FM 106.1.

Brown actually brought out one of his longest famous friends at our iHeart Country Festival presented by Capital One last night. It was really cool to see Lauren Elena come out and perform What Ifs with Kane, one of their massive songs together. The crowd went nuts. 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

It was another incredible performance last night at our iHeart Country Festival. Shaboozy was there, and we're excited now for his new album coming out in July. Here's Amen.

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And of course, he wrapped up a set with Happen to Me. 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

around the corner, you're thinking about that summer vacation or maybe summer camp. 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I would love for you to start off your week by winning free money. 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Remember, if you're playing along, you're entering the keywords every hour. Keep your phone nearby. Brittany won $1,000 bucks, and what was the reason why you picked up your phone?

against me. So Jason Aldean's Songs About Us is out now. We celebrated in a big, big way. He celebrated by doing a massive stadium show down in Georgia with Luke Bryan. And it looks like they're going to do four other dates, stadium dates, which is pretty exciting. It is FM 106.1. Here's Dasha.

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And he was on last night at our iHeart Country Festival presented by Capital One as one of your hosts. Catch that on Hulu right now.

So many amazing performances last night, including Luke Bryan at our iHeart Country Festival presented by Capital One. I loved what he brought George Burch up to perform together. You can check it out right now on Hulu until 7 o'clock tonight. It's Country and She Knows It.

So yesterday was the Kentucky Derby, and Golden Tempo won the race, which, by the way, was an incredible finish. And Sherry DeVoe, get to know that name. She was the first female trainer to ever win the Derby, which is pretty incredible. Here's Ella Langley on FM 106.1.

Cody Johnson had a big night last night performing with George Strait down in Clemson, South Carolina. He's going to be here for Summerfest late June 25th through the 27th. 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

0: FM 106.1, Milwaukee's best country. I'm Dusty. Russell Dickerson on the way. We'll get to Kenny Chesney, too. And speaking of Kenny, coming up on Friday, he is dropping a brand new song. Hopefully, I'm allowed to talk about this. I don't know. He's been teasing it, though, on the socials. We're going to get it to you as an iHeart Country World premiere. I've had a chance to hear it. It kind of reminds me of, like, OG Kenny. You know, the Kenny that we all fell in love with. It's fantastic. So be ready for that Friday on FM 106.1.
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Congratulations to Tucker Wetmore. He found out last week he is your ACM New Male Artist of the Year. And he's going to perform at the ACMs coming up on the 17th. It's Brunette on FM 106.1.

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I'm guessing new music based off the tease. But you can actually go to countryanddisco.com, see the countdown for it. 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It thinks it's a bad website. It won't let me go in. It keeps yelling at me, so I had to go on my cell phone. Jason Aldean, now don't tell on me. 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

I do love some random knowledge. 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

Not sure I agree with it, but this song actually landed on a list. The second worst song to listen to while you're working. Number one was Morgan Wallen's Smile. Even Alex Warren Ordinary made the list. Makes no sense. FM 106.1.

And her album, Dandelion, it is incredible. Front's back. You get a chance, go check it out. 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Ella Langley on FM 106.1. Still, though, my favorite album, Chris Stapleton's Traveler. I mean, it's ridiculous. Tennessee Whiskey on FM 106.1.

Host Ian Blake on FM 106.1. And speaking of Blake, he announced he's opening another Ole Red location, this one in Indy, late 2027. I'm just saying, Milwaukee would be a great place for one, Blake. FM 106.1.

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I always like to look back on this day in country music, see what happened through the years. 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

0: So you got a question about the Casey Musgraves tickets. 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
0: 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You just got to play Battle of the Burbs with Scott and Shannon tomorrow morning. 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

0: What if?
1: Tuesday is Cinco de Mayo. Let me repeat that. Tuesday is Cinco de Mayo. Lands on Taco Tuesday. I'm here for it. Margaritas will be had. FM 106.1.

A study that I actually agree with. That never happens. What I agree with after Alexandra Kay, Straight for the Heart on FM 106.1, Milwaukee's Best Country.

0: I know it's very odd for me to agree on certain surveys and studies. I usually like to make fun of them. It's just what I do. New survey asking Americans, name the top word that describes 2026 so far. Number one answer, stressful. Agreed. Followed by challenging. Agreed. I mean, the first word that came to mind, I can't say over the air. I'll get in trouble, get fined, and probably get fired. But yeah, stressful. I mean, it's right up there. I mean, you think about it. The average person says they've already dealt with two major unexpected life changes this year alone. It's just everything. Music can help, though, with stress. And I'm going to help you as much as I can with some great music on the way. John Morgan coming up, Jelly Roll, and Luke Bryan. One of my favorites from Luke Bryan, actually. 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